0: 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In a one-way direction.
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0: 1999, Push con Universal Nation, il disco viaggio su One Dance. One Dance.
1: 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We make your neck pop and bend up your back in a different style. 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
1: Me not working hard. 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And tonight, let's enjoy life.

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2: Yeah. So it goes like 1 and a 2 and a 3 and a 4. Then is a man a come at me and knock on your door. 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In medical, Jesus Christ, let's go, man. 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

Welcome aboard. Relax your minds and stimulate your third eye. All shaymen are at your disposal. You are protected. You are protected. We are starting the journey towards the unknown. Destination Infinity. 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

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This is something special for you. This is something special for you. This is something special for you.